come to my house after school. With your boyfriend that we never knew. I'm trying to get it in right now. Baby, come through. And you ain't gotta stress. You know I'm the best. I know what to do. I know what to do. When I'm in the place, all these pretty girls try to take your place. And nowadays, these girls be choosing. But you know that I really don't want them. And you come running, cause you know I'm trying to hit it.

saw her eyes, the way they twinkle in delight when she's with him.